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it so. I might just need that cup of ice. He took my order.

I put all my trust in you, and I find out that you're lying to me, and I need to know.

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0: You're rolling with the Rolling Blues time in the city. We're in the 4th of July weekend blues mix for your entertainment and enjoyment this weekend. We heard from Big Jack Johnson, Big Rob, Jerry L., Karen Wolf, Donnie Ray, and Lacey. And in the background is our sophisticated background blues musical presentation this week. This is Dr. Feelgood Potts with Red Onions. It might be some red onions on somebody's grill right now. Since this is the 4th of July weekend and we know you are out there enjoying with family members and friends, we decided to bypass the usual stuff we do every week. Let's just jam this 4th of July weekend. But we must remind you, we know you're driving. Whatever you do, don't drink, don't tweet, don't text, don't do none of that distracting stuff while you're behind the wheel. We want you to keep listening to all we have to offer on this station today and every day.
1: Still to come.
0: Still to come. We got more of the 4th of July weekend of blues mix just for your weekend enjoyment. It's the Bailey Baby on Blues Time in the City and BluesTimeInTheCity.com.
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makes them wanna just keep it. Just keep it that way. I don't want you to feel that you have to go through these changes, baby.

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Before that was Rick James and Tina Marie with one they call Happy. Keep it locked, Tennessee Valley. We're going to keep the music going after the top of the hour NPR news.

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doctor. But I stopped outside the door, 'cause I knew that he would tell me what I already know. You see, a doctor, he can't fix no heartaches. He can't even ease the pain. What I need is...

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It's too much for me.

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You got to take me there. Let's get it on, baby. Get it on, get it on. It's been too long. Oh, baby, listen.